weight and my logbook's away behind. But nothing bothers me tonight. I can dodge all the scales all right. 6 days on the road and I'm gonna make it home tonight. Well, my rig's a little old, but that don't mean she's slow. There's a flame from her stack and that smoke's a blowing black as coal. My hometowns are coming in sight. If you think I'm happy, you're right. 6 days on the road and I'm gonna make it home tonight. 6 days on the road and I'm gonna make it home tonight.

0: Ja, enkelt og greit. Anne-Lenette åpnet disse to timene for meg, Knut Jeppsson, her på Radio Rix. 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Eddie Scholar, what did I learn to school today?
1: What did you learn in school today, dear little boy of mine? What did you learn in school today, dear little boy of mine?
2: Den her sang blev oprindeligt skrevet af amerikaner, men jeg har lavet min egen version for at høre lidt mere om, hvad der foregår i skolerne rundt omkring. 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
1: Now, what did you learn in school today, the little chap of mine? Tell me exactly, what did the professor tell you in school today, good old sport of mine? I learned a lot about the royal family, of course, and that nowadays they all seem to want a divorce. That Prince Philip is sponsored by a shaving machine. That's why we all sing God Save the Queen. That's what we learn in school today. That's what we learn in school. School today, Schultz. I learned that the Prince von Berlenburg is always on a fishing tour, and according to his own fishing tales, he will soon become the Prince of Wales. That's what we learn in school today. That's what we learn in school.
2: Jeg ved ikke, om I har hørt afmeldingen i et tysk fly, der på vej til at lande.
1: Ladies and gentlemen, we are now preparing for our landing, so please raise your seats to an upright position. Fold your tables and fasten your seatbelts. And I only want to hear one click. That's what we learn in school today. That's what we learn in school.
2: Hvad det kredte du noget skønt der, amigo?
1: I got to tell you one special thing. In Spain we have Costa Brava, Costa Mucho, and Costa del Sol. In Costa, whatever it's called. In Spain, we learn how to fight a bull and how to make a tourist look like a fool. That's what we learn in school today. That's what we learn in school. Bambino, bambino, tell me pronto, tell me immediately, eh? I learned how to cook a soup and minestrone. And that Italian man can make a love almost all alone. That Federico Fellini was a molto fantastic, and how to make a pizza for export in a plastic. That's what we learn in school today. That's what we learn in school.
3: Now tell me, kid, what did you pick up in school today, dear little boy of mine? What did the bastards push you with, dear little cowboy of mine?
1: I learned that we were the first to put a man on the moon, and I'm sure we'll have a McDonald up there soon. The next step will be a military base, but of course just to protect the human race up in space, just in case. That's what we learn in school today. That's what we learn in school.
2: Se, jeg burde faktisk have haft en norsk version. Jeg talte faktisk med en nordmand. Jeg sagde nordmand. Og så bad jeg ham slå over i engelsk, så jeg kunne høre, hvordan en nordmand taler engelsk. Og så sagde han, of course, I can speak English. Absolutely no problem. But honestly speaking, I don't think my English is very typical for a Norwegian. I mean, I happen to have been studying for 22 years in England. So I definitely think you'll have to find somebody else. Og jeg fandt aldrig nogen andre, så jeg ved stadig ikke, hvordan de taler engelsk. That's what we learn in school today. That's what we learn in school. Now what to learn in school today, did little boy of mine. You see, I was in New York the other year. But it's very hard for a Swede to speak English, you know. Where to put the word and where to put the pressure and where to put the hutty hutty. But I learned when I had my breakfast in the morning that what you put on the bread, on the butter, the sweet stuff, you know. Ladies and gentlemen, mark my words. It's not, and I repeat, it's not pronounced yum. It's pronounced jam. But now they've changed it to jelly. I learned that the sound of the Swedish language most people know from the Swedish cook in the Muppet Show. Skibooba-doody-doody, skibooba-doody-doody-doody-doody-doody-doody-doody. And that the Swedish girls are so pretty you feel you're in heaven. But it's hard to find a virgin over 11. That's what we learn in school today. That's what we learn in school. Og til sidst en EU-version. 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The only thing I learned was this. We used to have only the mannequin piss. But now we've got the EEC and they can make an European pee so they can piss on you and me. That's

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0: Ja, enkelt og greit. 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Det er ikke alltid du vil, men du tar det likevel. Eddie Scholar, What Did I Learn to School Today?
1: What did you learn in school today, dear little boy of mine? What did you learn in school today, dear little boy of mine? Den her sang blev oprindeligt skrevet af amerikaner, men jeg har lavet min egen version for at høre lidt mere om, hvad der foregår i skolerne rundt omkring. 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Now, what did you learn in school today, the little chap of mine? Tell me exactly, what did the professor tell you in school today, good old sport of mine? I learned a lot about the royal family, of course, and that nowadays they all seem to want a divorce. That Prince Philip is sponsored by a shaving machine. That's why we all sing God Save the Queen. That's what we learn in school today. That's what we learn in school. What did you learn in school today, Schultz? I learned that the Prince von Berlenburg is always on a fishing tour. And according to his own fishing tales, he will soon become the Prince of Wales. That's what we learn in school today. That's what we learn in school.
2: Jeg ved ikke, om I har hørt afmeldingen i et tysk fly, der er på vej til at lande.
1: Ladies and gentlemen, we are now preparing for our landing, so please raise your seats to an upright position. Fold your tables and fasten your seatbelts. And I only want to hear one click. That's what we learn in school today. That's what we learn in school.
2: Hvor er det ikke rigtigt, at det er amigo?
1: I'm going to tell you one special thing. In Spain we have Costa Brava, Costa Mucho y Costa del Sol. And Costa whatever it's called. In Spain we learn how to fight a bull and how to make a tourist look like a fool. That's what we learn in school today. That's what we learn in school. Bambino, bambino, tell me pronto, tell me immediately, eh? I learned how to cook a soup and minestrone. And that Italian man can make a love almost all alone. That Federico Fellini was a molto fantastic and how to make a pizza for export in a plastic. That's what we learn in school today. That's what we learn in school.
3: Now tell me, kid, what did you pick up in school today? Dear little boy of mine. What did the bastards push you with? Dear little cowboy of mine.
1: I learned that we were the first to put a man on the moon. And I'm sure we'll have a McDonald up there soon. The next step will be a military base, but of course just to protect the human race up in space just in case. That's what we learn in school today. That's what we learn in school.
2: Se, jeg burde faktisk have haft en norsk version. Jeg talte faktisk med en nordmand. Jeg sagde en nordmand. Og så bad jeg ham slå over i engelsk, så jeg kunne høre, hvordan en nordmand taler engelsk. Og så sagde han, of course, I can speak English. Absolutely no problem. But honestly speaking, I don't think my English is very typical for a Norwegian. I mean, I happen to have been studying for 22 years in England. So I definitely think you'll have to find somebody else. Og jeg fandt aldrig nogen andre, så jeg ved stadig ikke, hvordan de taler engelsk.
1: That's what we learn in school today. That's what we learn in school. Now what to learn in school today, the little boy of Madden. You see, I was in New York the other year. But it's very hard for a Swede to speak English, you know. Where to put the word and where to put the pressure and where to put the hutty. But I learned when I had my breakfast in the morning that what you put on the bread, on the butter, the sweet stuff, you know. Ladies and gentlemen, mark my words. It's not, and I repeat, it's not pronounced yum. It's pronounced jam. But now they've changed it to jelly. I learned that the sound of the Swedish language most people know from the Swedish cook in the Muppet Show. Skibooba-doody-doody, skibooba-doody-tibooly-doody-doody-doody-doody-doody. And that the Swedish girls are so pretty you feel you're in heaven. But it's hard to find a virgin over 11. That's what we learn in school today. That's what we learn in school. Og til sidst en EU-version. 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The only thing I learned was this. We used to have only the mannequin piss. But now we've got the EEC and they can make an European pee so they can piss on you and me. That's

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1: Because I was afraid to speak when I was just a lad. Me father gave me nails a tweak and told me I was bad. But then one day I learned a word that saved me aching nose.
2: The biggest word you ever heard, and this is how it goes. Oh, supercalifragilisticexpialidocious.
1: Even though the sound of it is something quite atrocious, if you say it loud enough, you always sound precocious.
2: Supercalifragilisticexpialidocious.
1: I'm the little underline, I'm the little underline,
2: I'm the little underline.
3: He travelled all around the world, and everywhere he went, he'd use his word and all would say, there goes a clever gent.
1: When Dukes and Martha Rogers pass a time of day with me, I say me special word and then they ask me after tea.
2: Supercalifragilisticexpialidocious.
1: Even though the sound of it is something quite atrocious, if you say it loud enough, you'll always sound precocious.
2: Supercalifragilisticexpialidocious.
3: You can say it backwards, which is docious ali expiastic fragicali rufus, but that's going a bit too far, don't you think?
1: Indubitably.
3: So when the cat has got your tongue, there's no need for dismay.
1: Here it is.
3: Just summon up this word and then you've got a lot to say. But better use it carefully or it could change your life.
4: For example?
3: Yes?
4: One night I said it to me girl, and now me girl's me wife. Oh, and a lovely thing she is too. She's
1: supercalifragilisticexpialidocious. 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

0: 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A broom for the shaft and a brush for the flue.
1: Oh, it's awfully dark and gloomy up there.
0: There now, you see how wrong people can be? That there is what you might call a doorway to a place of enchantment. Up where the smoke is all billowed and curled, between pavement and stars is the chimney sweep world. 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On the rooftops of London, coo, what a sight.